wondering how it could be on a Californian beach, holding coffee, iced tea while sipping on a previous drink. Between all of these faces, people chilling near, just wondering now how it could be.

Harry saw the character attracted to the creatures who flock between the worlds. Places that I haven't seen yet. Because of the fact being known, cosmic magnetic tension to my useless anxiety.

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Breathing in as my friends bond with my next of kin. Amends made with grace and hugs. We don't see each other enough. Surviving the going's tough. We read between the lines as we have puffs. 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I write these rhymes in my mind with love. 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

0: 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Love never change. Love is universality. Love is going to express itself as a form of forgiveness and compassion, you know, for each other.
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